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2: 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Welcome back, our brother James Andre Jefferson Jr.
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3: Don't do the Baby Dude like that. 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
2: Anyway, man, listen, welcome back. Coming up, we have got Shoreline Mafia on the show. OGZ, Phoenix Flexin' hanging out with us next. 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
1: It's the Bootleg Kev Show, holding it down, y'all. 877-817-2888 is the number, man. We are back with the Daily Hate on your Monday. Get at us. Listen, man, a lot to hate on over the past week. We have got James, who's back in the building. James, is there anything you want to hate on since you've been gone?
2: I'm hating on the new AP watches. Why you turn your watch into the new G-Shock? It makes no sense to me. They're selling them 300 and people going crazy over it.
1: The Swatch AP collab, people are going absolutely crazy over. I have a fake Rolex and I'm gonna just keep riding around with that. You know what I'm saying? If someone wants to steal it off my wrist, they can. I won't even trip. I won't even fight them.
2: Brother, that's stupid. Don't be walking around with a fake Rolex. You're putting your life in danger for that.
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1: A little bit later in the show, we're going to give you our thoughts on Iceman, but we got to talk about some of these numbers. According to early projections, they're saying all three albums that Drake dropped on Friday are combining to be around 750,000 units sold, and he has broke the record for the biggest streaming day for a male artist in Spotify history. He had 250 million listens on May 15th.
2: Oh, damn. That's what happens when you drop three albums. Eh? Oh, well.
1: Yeah. He had a garage sale. You know what I mean?
2: Yeah, pretty much.
1: Anyway, stay by your radio. Coming up next, we got the No Cap News on the way.
3: 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It's a 9-1-0 number, so you know it. 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
1: It's the Bootleg Cap Show. Hey, man, the No Cap News is back with my guy, James. James finds the craziest stories in the world. We break them down. James, what's going on? What you got?
2: I've been telling y'all AI is the devil, and now they are starting to take over neighborhoods, like literally taking them over.
1: All right, we're going to find out what's going on with artificial intelligence. Volume 59,000. AI is the devil should be the name of this bit, actually, James.
2: Facts.
1: AI is the Devil Mondays up next inside the No Cap News. Keep it locked.

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1: It's the Bootleg Kev Show, holding it down. James, let's talk about it, man. Do you think it could ever be your own fault that you get cheated on?
2: Nah, you gotta have some accountability. What you talking about?
1: Well, like, let's say you're, like, neglectful, or you're disrespectful, or maybe you're on the road all the time. You don't think you could ever push someone in a relationship to the point where they feel like they need to go get the things that they're supposed to be getting from you from someone else?
2: If you're going, you need to go get a divorce before you go cheat. That's all I'm... What are we talking about here? Have some accountability. It's okay.
1: Or break up, right?
2: Yeah, break up. Get the divorce. Get the paperwork popping.
1: Well, a homie of mine caught his wife cheating with her boss. Now,
2: oh Lord,
1: when she got caught, she blamed him for the reason why she slept with her boss.
2: Oh yeah, she tripping. Come on, you gotta have some accountability, man. If you got the ball dangling in your mouth, you gotta fix it.
1: Yeah, essentially, he's on the road a lot. He works a lot. He has late, you know, nights, long hours. And she said she felt neglected, and that's why she cheated and stepped out of the relationship. Well, listen, I want to know, 877-817-2888. That is the number. Can you ever be at fault if someone cheats on you? Could it be your fault? Is it? I don't know, man.
2: What is this?
1: Sounds crazy. We're talking about it up next.

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3: What a do, boo?
2: All right, this loser, Chud the Builder. If you do not know, this guy was running around Nashville, Tennessee, being extremely racist on stream.
3: And oh, the hard streets of Nashville. Oh, he's such a tough guy.
2: Yo, so this guy, man, people were essentially being like, yo, someone's gonna like beat the hell out of this dude or something crazy is gonna happen. Well, he shot a man. He got arrested for attempted murder and he has a $1.25 million bond. And there has been a GoFundMe. I want to know if we could get the list of the people who donated to his GoFundMe, like print it out and like publicize so we can see what losers would donate to that guy. But the judge has blocked him from using any donation money for release.
3: Hey, buddy, this is the best case scenario. Like, I thought something else was going to happen to him. But the fact that he might spend a lot of years in jail is making me happy. And I'm glad you ain't get to use that money. You could use it for commissary.
2: He's a buster for sure. Anyway, Stay By Radio coming up. We got the People's Mix on the way.

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2: Which is too much.
1: Yeah, listen, man, it was a lot. But he did get out of his record deal. But we're going to break down our final thoughts on the projects up next. It's the Bootleg Kev Show.

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Hit us up, 877-817-2888. If you got anything you want to hear. Coming up, Sam I Am's going to play some new Drake. Why not? All right? Off of Iceman. That's on the way. But first, this guy caught some smoke from Drake on Iceman. J. Cole, man. This one's called Legacy. It's new music. Off the Fall Off, which is a better album than Iceman, let me say. It's right here on the Bootleg Kev Show. I know you got

0: Jeff Show, man. That's James Andre Jefferson Jr.
1: What a dobo.
0: Listen, man, we got to talk about this new feature on Instagram, James. I don't know if you've seen now when you open up your phone, like there's this instance thing in your DM.
1: I seen it, the ugly selfies everybody been posting.
0: We're going to break it down up next, all right? First things first, man, we're rolling with some brand new music. We were talking about Ice, man. This one produced by the homie P-Lo. The Mac Dre Flip, homage to the Bay right here. Too Hard for the Radio. It's on the Bootleg Cast.

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2: What it do, bro?
1: Let's talk about this damn new Instagram feature. It is called Instance. I'm sure you've been opening your phone and seeing a bunch of unflattering selfies from people. You are a social media guy, James. What do you think about the Instance?
2: I just think it's crazy that we went from everyone posting filters to just raw dogging their camera. Like, everyone, I see boogers, I see crust in your eyes. Like, if you're going to use Instance, put some light on or something, dude. Put some makeup, do something.
1: I just don't understand, like, what's the point of having an Instagram story, Instagram feed, and now Instance? Like, how many times you need to post pictures of yourself in different ways on the same app?
2: They doing everything but giving us the conjugal algorithm back.
1: Conjugal, James, this is not church. I think you mean chronological. With that being said,
2: oh, damn.
1: I would love the chronological feedback on Instagram. All right, listen, 877-817-2888 is the number. We got the No Cap News coming up next hour. Keep it locked.

0: 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It's the Bootleg Kev Show, baby. James is back. The No Cap News is back. How you deserve to get it. In a extremely raw James Andre Jefferson way. James, what do you got coming up?
1: Hey, the homie Kim Jong-un of North Korea might have made himself the safest man in the world, really, because he just changed the Constitution a little bit.
0: All right, we're going to talk about it up next, man. Keep it locked.

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1: It's the Bootleg Kev Show holding it down. The Daily Hate is up next. If you got something you want to hate on, leave us a voicemail, 877-817-2888. That is the number. 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James, anything you're hating on?
2: These internet companies, why y'all can't get it together? I had a whole week off, and 2 days I had no internet because y'all had a little shutdown.
1: Yeah, I did not have any of those experiences, but I would like to hate on the fact I was in Vegas this past weekend, and EDC was in town. And
2: oh Lord,
1: bruh,
2: the musty people.
1: The people dressing up for EDC, I want to hate on the people wearing outfits that weren't built to be wearing some of them outfits. That's what I'm gonna say. Anyway.
2: Had some belly hanging out.
1: What are you hating on? We got your calls coming up next. It's the Bootleg Kev Show.

0: 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It's the Bootleg Kev Show, holding it down. That's James Andre Jefferson Jr.
1: What a do, boo?
0: Man, Drake's three new albums have put him in some historical ranges. He has had the biggest streaming day for a male artist in Spotify history, and he is expected to break Jay-Z's record for most number one albums on Billboard. It looks like he's going to have the number one, number two, and number three album in the country. So shout out to Drake. Whether you like the music or not, or thought it was just okay, great, however you feel about it, Drake's making history.
1: Look at all that success, and y'all still talking about Kendrick. Like, OVO fans, stick to that. Stop talking about other people.
0: Anyway, we're getting out of here. Back at it tomorrow, same time, same place, y'all. It's the Bootleg Kev Show. Yeah.

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1: $1,000 got your name on it. And I know you need it because it's prom season. It's grass season. It's Memorial Day weekend coming up this weekend. It's my birthday, Gemini season. So how are you going to get the extra cash if you went straight ahead? Let's do 2C Don Tolliver's up next.

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1: 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After that, we'll get into Waka Flocka. Anything you want to get on, shout out at me, ASHLEE on air. Thanks so much for

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So what is your crash out? I want to know, to keep you from going to jail and getting fired and getting in trouble. What's stressing you out today? Jamming on a free, I heard pretty well. Shimmer set the red mic. Bossman D-Lo's up next.

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1: Ring, ring. What the f*** is that? It's a nominal number, so you know it's that.

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1: And I don't think we are giving Gibeon enough credit because he also dropped a lead single off Act 2. So yes, Gibeon, he has a new album out. Let's add that to the queue. So that's your tweets on it.

0: teas in pub too.
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0: At the house with it, watching sinners.
1: Who you with?
0: On the couch with my favorite sinner. I was about to, but you convinced us. 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Even

0: 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What is your crash out? 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Let's hit the red mic. What's up?
1: Kim had called. Yes, I remember her name because it bothered me that bad. Her question was, how does Usher spell his name? She said, I don't know. You don't know? What did you call up?
0: Oh, she talked about when we did our hip-hop trivia for tickets. Let's do Friend Duo next.

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2: I'm crashing out today because I need to understand why, if I'm so good at my job, it means I have to do everybody else's for the same amount of pay.
1: Girl, that's because you ain't stood up to the boss yet. Let me just give you that piece of advice. You just gotta just plainly print out your job duties and your job description and just highlight where they had you messed up at. All right, this is Juvie up next. Leon Thomas is on the way.
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It's coming right back here this morning, 9 a.m. sharp every hour. And of those keywords in your shot at the back. Because it is Memorial Day weekend coming up next weekend. It's grad season. It's prom season. Lots of reasons for some extra cash. Let's do Summer Up next.

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Las Vegas, number one for hip-hop and R&B, Real 103.9. What's up, it's Ariel with you on this Tuesday morning. Got Gunna and Don Toliver headed in your direction. And if you thought Issa Rae was the only one getting in on the microdrama series, BET just entered the chat. We'll talk more next. In the meantime, Chris Brown, Residuals, thank you so much for listening. Here's your number one preset on the iHeart.

0: involved in the whole creation of it and the negotiation. But this is reimbursing people that were horribly treated. It's anti-weaponization. They've been weaponized. They've been, in some cases, imprisoned wrongly. They paid legal fees that they didn't have. They've gone bankrupt. Their lives have been destroyed. And they turn out to be right. I mean, it was a terrible period of time in the history of our country. And they worked on it. I know the Justice Department, it's really been working on it very hard. There's been people that were weaponized and really treated brutally by a system that was so corrupt, with corrupt people running it, and they're getting reimbursed for their legal fees and the other things that they had to suffer.
1: Wow. Imagine committing corruption on this level, but then saying something else is corrupt. I don't care what party you represent. This has to piss you off. $1.8 billion of our taxpayer dollars being paid out to insurrectionists. They've already been pardoned. Shouldn't that be enough? Is freedom not enough?
2: Only that, you have all that money to pay for those individuals, right? Mm-hmm. This morning when I went to the gas station, I had to go to 6 different gas stations because the gas was over $5 a gallon.
3: That's crazy.
2: Like, it's ridiculous. Like, that money that you just finding that you're making the taxpayers pay could have meant to help the taxpayers that can't afford gas, that can't afford food, that's having a hard time paying for schooling. Like, all that could have went somewhere else, but you paid the Proud Boys? That's wild.
4: Yeah. So basically, also, a 5-member commission appointed by the attorney general will oversee the payouts and decide who qualifies. The administration says there's no political requirements to apply for the money. But critics, of course, they say this opens the door for exactly what you're saying, Envy, for Trump's allies, those Proud Boys, those Oath Keepers, January 6ers, to potentially receive taxpayer-funded payouts. And this is also where the controversy is exploding. Democrats and government watchdog groups, they are calling this unprecedented, unconstitutional, and corrupt. Nearly 100 House Democrats are already backing legal efforts to stop this.
1: This should have everybody up in arms. Like, President Trump literally told you last week he doesn't care about Americans' financial situation. But now he's using $1.8 billion of your tax dollars to pay off insurrectionists. Okay.
4: Yeah.
1: People who stormed the Capitol on January 6th. People he already pardoned. Like I said before, is freedom not enough? They shouldn't have been pardoned, but they already got freedom. But now on top of that, taxpayers got to break them off money?
2: He's rewarding his allies. Those are his allies. He's rewarding. Hey, you ride with me? I got you. Here, here's the money. His loyalists, his insurrectionists. Here, I got you. Here. That's crazy. Insane.
4: Yeah, and a lot of those people who were convicted on January 6th have reoffended, right? We've heard stories They may have been pardoned or their sentence commuted, but we also know that a lot of them have also gone back to jail and things like that. So it's like, not only do they get out for free, they get paid out as well. So there's a lot behind this. And also, really quickly, I want to mention, if you ride the Long Island Railroad, the strike is officially over after the MTA and the union leaders, they reached a tentative deal late last night. But if you're heading into work this morning, it's something important to know. There will be no regular service for your commute this morning. MTA says crews, they need time to inspect the tracks, reposition the trains, and get workers back on the job safely. So limited service is expected to begin today around noon, with full service returning in time for this afternoon and the evening rush. And Governor Kathy Hochul, she says that the deal includes raises for workers without raising taxes or train fees.
1: That's good news.
2: Mm-hmm.
1: You know, you brought up a good point just now, Mimi, earlier about the insurrectionists who've been rearrested. It was 33 individuals who were pardoned on January 6th who've been, rearrested, charged, or sentenced for other crimes since January 6th. Do we got to pay them too? Are they eligible to apply and get our taxpayer dollars? Like, come on, man. Like, people should be, like, outraged about this. Like, I don't care what race you are, what party you are. $1.8 billion of your taxpayer dollars going to those guys?
2: That's crazy.
1: Nah.
4: Yeah. I hear you. All right. Well, coming up at 7, voters are headed to the polls this morning in major primary races across Georgia and Kentucky. It could have a big political implications going forward into November. We're going to break down some of those key races coming up in the next hour.
2: All right. Everybody else, get it off your chest. 800-585-1051. If you need to vent, call us up right now. Again, 800-585-1051. If you need to vent, call us up right now. It's The Breakfast Club. Good morning.
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tonight. How we get so deep so fast? They stop playing, I beat you up. You be on some toxic, but I cannot get off this. Haven't seen you in 3 months, I miss you. 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
0: With DJ Envy, Angela Yee, and Charlamagne the God.

0: long. Mm-hmm. And, you know, even if you're talking mess on him, like, they want to know what to talk mess on, you know?
1: Everybody that either love, hate, or had no real whatever, they listen.
0: Yeah,
1: You listen for, is it a banger? You listen for, what is he going to say?
0: There was definitely a flop album for me, like, that I feel like it was in
1: you said
0: my
1: second?
0: Fave. Yeah. Maid of Honor.
1: Really, though?
0: Yeah, it was, like, it was cool, but it wasn't, like, definitely not something I'm going to listen to. Iceman, I feel like he was, you know, like, getting very vulnerable and saying, like, how he felt about everyone leaving, and he's throwing shots at everyone. And then the slow one that I liked was Habibti. That's the Drake and his feelings.
1: Let me tell you, man, I didn't listen like I thought I was over the weekend.
0: Yeah.
1: It was a long weekend. It was very attentive on other things.
2: Yeah.
1: So I didn't, you know, but I listened a little bit, and then my wife, it's like, and my daughter.
0: I mean, it's a lot.
1: And Jaden, it's quadruple platinum.
0: Yeah.
2: At the house,
1: at the house, it was a lot.
2: Yeah, so I got to listen to it. Yeah.
1: But I think that Ran to Atlanta, everybody said that's the one that people took off with.
2: Yeah, that's the one.
0: Yeah, with Molly Santana.
1: But it's obvious, man. Oh, yeah.
0: Yeah.
1: It's obvious that I think Drake is going to have a great rest of the year.
0: I think so.
1: And people say, oh, Drake. I think he's back where he want to be.
0: Yeah.
1: And I feel like there's also these moments where you felt like, oh, he can't. And then boom.
0: Yeah.
1: He waited. He put out all the music.
0: Mm-hmm.
1: Yeah. You know what I'm saying? Not like us, Kendrick. That was a great moment that's going to people are going to remember.
0: Yep. Mm-hmm.
1: But also now it's like, okay, all right. You know what I mean? Like, not to take anything away, but life goes on.
0: Right.
1: And some people just didn't carry it. Like, forever.
0: Yeah.
1: You know what I'm saying? Facts. Believe that. So we're going to speak on that. And also, Rick Ross reacts to Drake dissing him.
2: Of course.
0: All them washed, which is insane. Like, bro, what's with all you? He just said not that long ago that he wanted to see him win, or like he was sending like good energy to him. And now it's like, what? Like,
1: hey, man, my thing is, when all the chaos was going on, somebody could have said, oh, he's washed, just as a comment.
0: Yeah. Yeah.
1: But you can't look at what's going on right now and say, oh, he's washed.
2: Oh, no, there's no way. Yeah, there's no way he's winning.
0: Everyone's listening.
2: How is he washed?
1: And no disrespect, but you wouldn't see Drake right now do verses.
0: Oh, no.
1: You know what I'm saying? Like, not at all, man. And also, J-Lo is getting dragged over a Diva video.
0: Oh,
1: and Lou, are you there?
2: Wow.
1: Okay, I was just wondering. Lou's in Vegas right now. He ain't said nothing.
2: Yeah, he's enjoying the show.
1: He listening to, he is literally over there as a listener. Like, yeah, man. But J-Lo's getting dragged over this Diva video, which I can kind of understand what she was doing.
0: Right.
1: Yeah. But the camera angles got her, and they killing her.
0: I love it, man. Be a diva. Why not?
1: Man, I know, dude. Like,
2: she is a diva.
1: Yeah, man. But we'll speak on it. You know, y'all continue to hang out with us in the neighborhood all day.

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1: And do continue to hang with us in the neighborhood. Luigi, what you got?
2: Let's talk about Iceman. Everybody got a chance over the weekend to listen to all three albums.
3: Yes,
2: but
3: sir.
2: You got to listen to Aiden Ross's reaction when he's listening to Make Them Pay and he gets referenced, name dropped by Drake.
1: In a good way, too.
2: In a good way, yeah.
1: Y'all continue to hang out with us in the neighborhood. Big Boys Neighborhood.

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1: What's going on, man?
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0: I was playing here. I got up to go use the restroom. I was up about $300.
1: And they were like, okay.
0: And somebody came and cashed it out. And they said, yeah, you know what? There's honestly nothing we can really do because it's your responsibility.
1: Yeah. Can you imagine everybody be like, I want you to the restroom?
2: Right, right.
1: I put $3,000 in
3: there. Oh, no.
0: But since my card was in there, they can go through the logs and see the last cash out.
1: They're not
0: going
1: to do that, man.
0: Right?
1: It's up to you.
0: No, they did that. So they went through the log. They did the last cash out. They said, oh, okay, yeah, that is your amount. And I was like, it's on my card. He said, let me take the card. Let me see what we can do. She went to go check if that ticket was already cashed. They cashed it instantly, bro.
2: Oh, my God.
0: And now I got screwed. And this was a time where I was making my. Yeah, it was $40. So I was in my head. I'm like, okay, I'm making my money back. I'm going to break out even. This is great. This is good. And my boy Art didn't say anything to the person that showed up next to him and ended up cashing out my ticket, dog.
3: Oh, no.
0: They came back and they gave me a free buffet for the next day.
1: Yeah, that's to lure you back in.
0: Like, this is all we can do. I'm sorry. And I was like, I just want a video. I just want to see who this dude was and how he did it. But yeah. Art said that he saw him for a split second, kind of the side.
1: I know how he did it, Lou. Mm-hmm.
0: Yeah.
1: He did it very well.
3: Oh, exactly.
1: Yeah, he did it very well. Very clever, that guy.
0: Bro.
2: You need to break up with your homie.
1: Yeah, man. Maybe your homie did it.
3: Yeah, I
0: tried. I thought it was a joke forever. I'm like, all right, bro, let's stop playing. And he was like, nah, man. I think you should probably call security.
1: And while you sitting up there like, come on, man, give me my ticket. The guy's over there getting more time. Yeah. All righty. So you guys learn. Keep your eye on your machine and keep your eyes open.
0: Yes. Always cash out if you got to go anywhere.
1: And yeah, there it is. Oh, that's even better. Always cash out if you got to go anywhere.
2: Yeah.
1: That's better than leave your eyes open. Keep your eyes open.
2: Yeah.
3: Or trust a friend.
1: Yeah. Or have your homeboy look at your machine.
0: Yeah.
1: Y'all continue to hang out with us in the neighborhood. Big boy.

0: 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Big Boy
1: Big
0: Neighborhood.
1: Boy.
0: All righty, your chance to speak on it. What's something you do in the car or in traffic? We're going to go ahead and bring David into the neighborhood and see what's going down with David. David, hello.
2: Hello. What up, Big Boy?
0: What's going on, my brother David? David, what city are you calling from?
2: Upland.
0: Upland. David Upland. From Upland. David, your chance to speak on it. What's something you do in the car or in traffic, David?
2: Oh, man, I'm not going to lie. I'll be passing gas sometimes when nobody's in the car with me.
0: Yeah,
1: oh,
0: man.
1: It'd be brewing.
0: You do that?
1: Yeah, for sure. Yeah, there's something that stunned me. I'm like, whoa, who did that?
0: Hey, man. I would have to say it's probably been about a month.
3: Uh-huh.
0: Yeah. I did one in my car.
1: Right.
0: And I had about a 30-minute drive home.
1: Oh, yeah.
0: And when I got out the car, I was like, ooh.
1: Yeah, dude.
0: I was like, that was submerged in the
1: seat. Submerged.
0: Yeah.
3: Sometimes you need it. Women do that too. I'm not saying nothing.
0: No, Marty.
1: You gonna say Marty?
0: Marty, keep it real for the
3: most normal thing. It has to sometimes.
1: That's wild.
0: Hey, man, you know what it is? I think it's just one of the things where it's like women do that too.
3: I hate to admit it, but you know, we get in the car.
0: There's some woman out there right now. Some lady's like, oh, she broke girl code.
1: Yeah, you know what? I don't think I've ever caught like a girlfriend of mine that.
0: Pass gas.
3: Yeah.
1: Yeah.
0: Until that spontaneous combustion, they just blow up.
1: Yeah.
0: Combustion.
1: I guess so. Yeah.
3: I'm not trying to be all bloated. Hey, like...
0: man, yeah.
1: Yeah.
0: But that's one of the things when you, all right, bye, baby. Right. Then they kiss you goodbye soon to get in a car. How's it?
3: Right. Who is telling you guys?
0: Wow. We just figured. So you saying, David, when you're in the car by yourself, you will go ahead and rip one.
2: Yep, and I roll the windows down too because I don't want to smell it, man.
0: Right. But then you got to do that. You got to do that obligatory lift off the seat.
3: Oh my God.
0: Yeah, man. All right. Okay. Now we're saying too much.
1: Yeah, dude.
0: Okay.
3: Now we listen and we don't
0: judge.
1: We don't judge.
0: I don't know why you're laughing. It sounds like you was
1: judging hard.
0: A little bit.
1: Yeah. There's some that has an intense smell that you start questioning your health. They're like, I should go see a doctor.
0: Just pull up at the ER.
1: Yeah. So
0: what happened? You start questioning, like, dude, that does smell like intestine.
1: I don't know if this is right.
0: Damn, that's my life. I forgot this. All right. Y'all hit us up. What's something you do in the car or in traffic? We want to hear from you. Hit us up. Big Boy Neighborhood.

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2: Drake, what you got?
4: 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Three albums, all the music videos, and honestly, my take on what I think about all three albums. Not that anyone asked.
2: Right. What do you think about all three of them?
4: Oh, well, I'll let you know. All right. Yeah, I'll let you know.
2: Y'all continue to hang out with us in the neighborhood, Big Boy Neighborhood.

0: 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It's Lil Baby.
1: Hey, what's up? It's Coi Leray.
2: Yo, it's Chris Brown. We do this for the culture.
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0: D live from Vegas, hey. Ladies and gentlemen.
1: What up, Lou Dog?
2: What up, man? Let's talk about this J-Lo video that's going around. It's going viral, bro. And I saw it because some girl put up this caption on it. And it says, this is peak celebrity nonsense. Jennifer Lopez literally waiting for the crowd to clear before doing a 20-foot walk to her car just to stage her paparazzi exit. I'm so over celebrity culture.
3: Excuse me, sir.
4: Guys.
1: This is her at the hotel.
3: Ladies.
0: You can see them telling the people to move out the way. And here comes Jennifer.
1: Hey, Lou, and read me that caption that the person put up again.
2: Yeah, it says, this is peak celebrity nonsense. Jennifer Lopez literally waiting for the crowd to clear before doing a 20-foot walk to her car just to stage her paparazzi exits.
1: Right.
5: Yeah.
2: And honestly, wow. If you watch the video, you can tell she's inside some type of hotel. She's kind of waiting for people who are passing her by to kind of clear the area. Yeah. And then she makes her walk.
5: Yeah.
1: I don't think it was that bad when I saw it.
5: Yeah,
1: but if I wanted to be petty hateful, okay.
5: Yeah.
1: But I didn't think it was bad. I mean, she was just waiting. Like, they were going to take pictures. She knew they were going to take pictures.
2: Yeah.
1: So she was letting everybody clear. And I saw the angle. I saw the other angles. Like, I don't know what the big deal is.
6: You see, I'm with you on that because I think that she's being considerate of, like, those people. They don't want to be put in magazines.
5: Yeah.
6: Right. Their faces in there.
1: It could be it's everything.
6: Like private.
1: So yeah.
6: She's probably like, you know what? I'd rather just avoid them getting in an awkward moment. I'll just wait until it clears.
5: And look good at the same time.
1: Yeah, there it is.
6: Like, she's late. Yes. She's a baddie. She's
1: and giving the paparazzi what they want. And, of course, what she wants, too.
5: Right.
1: But,
5: yeah,
1: but I didn't see nothing crazy in it. That caption is wild, man.
2: Yeah.
6: I think at
2: one point, there's one lady that kind of recognizes her. And I think she has her kid with them and kind of does one of these. But she doesn't really acknowledge them. So I could see how some people are like, oh, man, she completely ignored that girl. But, yeah. You're right. It looks like, obviously, she's waiting for everything to be clear. Her car is probably not even ready. You know what I mean? So that's what she's waiting for.
1: Right.
5: Dude, I do that when I take pictures sometimes. I'm like, I'm going to wait for the
1: clear.
5: I'm glad you said that.
1: Thank you.
5: Yeah. I don't want
1: to be like, who's this?
5: Like, and I'm not J-Lo. No one down here.
1: There's some guy walking by eating with a pizza.
6: I hate when somebody has their friend like putting an arm out, like, hold on, they're taking a picture. I'm like, who are you?
5: Yeah, see, I don't do all
6: get
5: of that.
6: Get out of here.
5: You know, but I will wait for people to pass. I mean, I think it's valid. But I think with J-Lo, she gets so much hate because of, like, you know, like her trying to be like from the Bronx and then like people coming out and saying that, oh, you weren't even like that.
1: It's the diva thing.
5: Yeah.
1: And that's what I saw described as the diva waiting for a paparazzi.
6: Yeah. They don't give her the Latino card, huh?
5: Yeah, they don't.
1: Man, be nice.
5: Mi gente Latino.
1: Be nice.
5: Mi gente Latino.
1: Be nice, you guys.
6: I'm just saying.
1: Stop it.
5: Mi gente Latino.
1: All righty, man.
5: Mi gente Latino.
1: Hey, stop.
5: Such an iconic piece.
1: Yeah, you guys, man.
2: Ben Affleck is going to come after us, bro.
5: Oh, right. Oh, with his Spanish.
1: All right, okay, you guys, stop playing it. Who got the button? All right, y'all continue to hang with us in the neighborhood, big boy neighborhood.
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1: Spreading love to those who are doing greatness.
2: Shine a light on them. Shine a light on them.
1: It's time to shine a light on them.
3: Okay, my besties here.
4: Made I'm back in the building.
3: Yes. You came in like a world, like a Tasmanian devil.
4: Yeah. Feels good.
3: But shine a light time. And Dan, our producer, is actually going to shine a light on somebody.
5: Appreciate the floor. Yeah, I want to shine a light on my mom. It's her birthday today.
4: Happy birthday, Mom.
5: I love you. That's I appreciate you.
4: I met Mom.
5: Yeah, you met Mom.
4: I met Mom.
5: What is this?
4: It's a Taurus.
5: It's Taurus?
3: Mm-hmm. Oh, yeah, we both met your mom at your wedding.
4: That's right.
5: Yeah, she loved you guys.
4: That's when I got inspired to get that wedding.
5: There you go.
3: She came up like, I'm Dan's mother.
4: Yeah.
3: All right, well, how are y'all celebrating your mom? Is it
5: so,
3: a surprise?
5: Unfortunately for her, my niece's birthday is the 17th, so her birthday overshined. My niece's birthday overshot my mom's birthday, but
3: wow.
5: You know,
3: you could always shine.
5: No, I know.
3: Brighter.
5: No, we're gonna make something happen this weekend.
4: Then I do something nice.
5: Yeah.
3: You know what's crazy? My birthday is January 3rd. My dad's is January 2nd, and then my mom's is September 26th, and my brother's was September 29th.
4: So how did y'all do this?
3: What? And it's also New Year's around my birthday and Christmas. It's the
4: worst.
3: Your
4: dad probably didn't care about his birthday.
3: No, he doesn't. Like, everything I've ever bought him, he doesn't use unless it was free. Like, he'll love it if I give him something that was free, but if I pay, how much was this? It's a ripoff. That's his favorite
4: Your
3: phrase.
4: Dad is
3: it's
4: really my guy, though. Like, he's like who I want to be when I get older.
3: No, he's
4: like,
3: not.
4: For real, yeah.
3: Mackie, who do you want to shine a light on?
6: I'm my friend Brittany in Salisbury, Maryland. She do custom made shirts and mugs, keychains, all that.
3: Oh, well, what's her website? Maybe somebody needs some custom mugs, shirts, or whatever.
6: Right now, she's on Facebook. I don't think she has a website yet.
3: What's
6: she's
3: the Facebook?
6: Facebook? You can look her up. Brittany Watts.
3: All right. Well, good. Look at you promoting her business. Who is she to you?
6: Yeah, she's a close friend of mine.
3: How close?
6: She's supportive, and I'm returning the favor.
3: All right, I love it. Well, yes, we got to return favors, show love, show support. So thank you for calling.
6: Definitely. Have a good one.
3: That was Shine a Light, 800-292-5150. Just in case you couldn't get through, you could always leave a message and shine a light like that. And when we come back, we have your Yeetie. And let's start off with Clarissa Shields. She has been banned from all MVP events. We'll give you the details of what happened and what her response has been. It's way up.
1: The rumors, the shade. Let's break it down.
7: Let's go.
1: Angela's spilling the Yeetie next.
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0: 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Way up.
1: Just like to talk like they Angela Yee, like they Angela Yee.
2: Man, she's spilling it all. This is Yee T. Way up.
0: All right, it's Way Up with Angela Yee.
3: Way up.
0: And Mayno.
3: Yeah, I'm back in the building.
0: And let's talk about Clarissa Shields versus Alicia Baumgartner. Now, there was an event where it looks like Clarissa and Alicia got into it. They definitely did. And Alicia posted, "I was physically assaulted without provocation. This behavior reflects a repeated pattern of hostility, chaos, and attention-seeking conduct that continues to embarrass women's sports. This situation has been and will continue to be handled legally and professionally." So they got into it, and now Clarissa Shields is banned from all MVP events. This was at the Ronda Rousey fight that this happened.
3: Oh, wow.
0: And they posted that they're aware of the incident. They maintain a strict zero-tolerance policy for hostile, threatening, or aggressive behavior towards fighters, staff, media, or guests at any of our events. So effective immediately, Clarissa Shields is banned from all MVP events until further notice. You know, it's interesting because I think with boxing, they kind of encourage you to get into it. And, you know, they always set up like these press conferences.
3: Right.
0: And it creates this type of excitement. So I'm not sure where all that hostility is coming from. But, you know, I guess it wasn't their fight. So why are they arguing with each other? Now, she says that she was attacked. But Clarissa Shields has responded, "I'm pretty accurate with my ish. I didn't sneak anybody. I was right there in her face. Before this, she had already said, 'I'll beat your ass right now, B.' So that fake classy ish never existed." All right. Comedian Country Wayne. He went on social media to talk about his vertical drama blueprint, which is a real thing. I mean, Country Wayne has been doing these micro dramas for such a long time now. It's really how he's made literally hundreds of millions of dollars. And he posted, "Hollywood know I got the recipe to see to these vertical micro dramas they're trying to do, but they think I'm asking for too much. I told them I only won $500 million, LOL. I'm just serious." And he makes a lot of money. Like, he's literally talked about how much money he makes from doing.
3: So he's shooting them and putting them out himself. Right.
0: Well, he's been doing that, like on Facebook, on Instagram. Right. And so people subscribe, they're able to get, and he's been able to monetize that. Right. And it is a real thing now that everybody's doing. Now, the real BB Judy, Brett and Judy, they have a vertical reality series now. And they said, "Y'all kept asking for it. We heard y'all. And of course, we listened. Filming took months of our lives. And we are so proud to be doing it independently." And we have the trailer.
4: We're back.
5: I feel like it's my fault.
6: I definitely didn't expect you to say that.
5: We got to find a place to live.
7: We're moving. Why are we moving if we're getting something that's the same price?
8: What's next is God has great in store. Let me tell you why. We are now filming the process. So people get to see the ugly, and then we're showing it very transparently.
0: All right. And in the meantime, Issa Rae, her vertical series Screen Time has gotten 75 million views in the first week. And that's tied to TikTok and Pine drama. So that is huge as people are pushing into this space. I feel that coming for you, Mayno. But anyway, that is your Yee T. When we come back, we have About Last Night, where we discuss what we did last night. You haven't been around here.
3: I've been
0: for
3: around.
0: A You're on your Hollywood ish, but we're going to talk about it. It's Way Up.
9: Bass.

0: So, about last night. Here's how it went down.
1: All right, it's Way Up with Angela Yee.
2: Way
1: I'm
2: up.
1: Here with my guy, Mano.
2: Hey.
1: And it's time for About Last Night. Where have you been?
2: I've been around the world.
1: I know.
2: And back.
1: Okay, so what's going on? You got a Let's Rap About It show happening here in New York, Terminal
2: Absolutely.
1: 5, a live show.
2: Absolutely. June 11th, it's going down.
1: Okay.
2: All four of us in the building, in the flesh.
1: Let me see where I'm going to be at on that
2: June 11th.
1: Day.
2: Okay, Tickets are on sale right now.
1: Now, what else has been going on? Because I feel like I haven't seen you in a while. But every time I talk to you, I feel like Zane is around.
2: Zane been back home. So, you know, we've been working and, you know, everything's been good.
1: Okay.
2: Everything's been great.
1: Well, yesterday, you know, I was looking at all this stuff that's been happening on social media. Mm-hmm. Now, we had V.S. the King here. He said he's friends with you.
2: I know him.
1: Yeah, shout out to Mano.
2: Yeah.
1: And he's the one that went viral from this DaBaby clip.
2: Come here.
1: Where he was outside an event for PH Live. And he said, he came up here to explain. Now, people were like, why would you interview him over that? Just from a rapper not responding to him. But it went so viral. Literally, all these different websites were posting it. It was getting millions and millions of views.
2: Wow.
1: Why not see who the person is behind that?
2: Right.
1: See what he has to say about it. Because there were a lot of moments in that quick interaction.
2: And he's a movie.
1: Yeah. And he would tell you, and he said, call Tyler Perry, I'm a movie. He said all of that when he came here, sat down. But in case you missed it, here was the clip of DaBaby with V.S. the King outside trying to get his attention.
3: Hey, babe, come here. Congratulations. I just came home 4 years ago. Yo, my dead ass. I'm like that.
1: Okay. So he came up here and explained exactly what happened
2: that
1: day.
2: What did he say was his mind state?
1: He said he was a little inebriated. He was inside the party, fake hosting. And here's what he said.
3: And I was like, yo, what up? Hey, come in, my... Like, just trying to say congratulations.
1: Mm-hmm.
3: Because at the end of the day, I brought this guy music when I was doing my bid.
1: Right.
3: The Kirk album. That album got me through. I'm just trying to show the brother respect. But I'm inebriated.
1: When it went viral, you first seen it, what did you think? Because...
3: Oh, I'm like, I'm here for it.
1: All right, now...
2: Do we know that his approach was wrong?
1: I told him that. I was like, come in. And I told him, you could have been like, hey, what's up, brother? He said, that sound more aggressive.
2: What?
1: What's up, brother?
2: Yo, this guy's nuts.
1: He said that. So I didn't think so. But I just want to ask about if you've ever gone viral. Because I think, you know, prior to this, people weren't familiar with him like they are now.
2: Right.
1: And then he's definitely capitalizing off of the attention from that. Mm-hmm. But have you ever done something and you had no idea it was going to go viral and it did? We want to hear from you. Mana, you've gone viral.
2: No, I never.
1: And every time you go viral, it is a cackle because you're always doing something in response to somebody.
2: Hey, I mean.
1: There's a few different times.
2: What could I say?
1: I'm going to Google you right now.
2: So don't do it.
1: Don't do it. 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
3: The Golden Knights getting set to open the Western Conference Finals tomorrow night against the Avalanche at Ball Arena. The Canadiens beat the Sabres 3-2 in overtime to advance to the Eastern Conference Finals in a date with the well-rested Hurricanes. JT Ginn not only loses a no-hitter in the ninth, but the game as well. After the Angels walk it off, beat the A's 2-1 in Anaheim. I'm Ron Zamos.
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0: check.
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1: Turn it up! You vibing way up with Angela Yee.
2: Come right back.
1: More now.
0: What's up? It's Way Up with Angela Yee. It's me and Maina.
3: Yeah.
0: And we are getting ready for you to call us up talking about times that you've gone viral, just minding your business, no intention, and life's, and then you end up going viral. What happened? 800-292-5150.

0: with Angela Yee.
1: Turn me on.
2: Yo, it's Way Up with Angela Yee. It's me and Mano.
3: Yeah.
2: No, and we're talking Mano. About going viral. You've gone viral many a time.
3: Maybe once or
2: a lot. But shout out to you. You take it all in stride.
3: Yes, yeah, it's nothing.
2: You went viral, I feel like, on lip service. You've gone viral. Even back in the day when I used to work at Sirius.
3: Yeah, this is how me and you started.
2: Going viral.
3: Okay. That was crazy.
2: All right, but anyway, we're talking about going viral. Imagine you just minding your business, doing something that you think is regular.
3: That's what happens to me.
2: And then you end up going viral. Kizo, why did you go viral?
4: I had a game charge, BBE 900, on the west side of Cleveland.
3: So you beat it?
4: Yeah, I beat that.
3: Oh, man. So that's something to celebrate about.
4: Yeah, I'm celebrating. I'm celebrating every day of my life out here, man.
3: That's right.
2: So did the call start coming in? Tell us what happened, because going viral could be a little overwhelming.
4: We made a rap group called BBE 900 in like 2008, and all the fans came and hit us all as juveniles.
2: Wow.
3: And then you wind up what? You took it to trial and beat it, or what happened?
4: Yeah, I sat, they tried to make me cop out, and I took it to trial, and that was it. We here now.
3: Okay. Did all y'all beat it, or just you?
4: No, some people got time for other charges they had.
3: So that was a good viral then?
4: Half.
3: Well, you made it out.
2: Yeah, because you know what? Sometimes stuff like that, people Google you, and that comes up, and you're trying to get a job or do things.
4: Yeah.
2: All right. Well, thank you for sharing with us.
4: Thank you.
2: Hey, Jeremy.
5: Hey, what's good?
2: What's good? Me and Mano are talking about going viral. Have you ever gone viral?
5: Yeah, unintentionally.
2: What happened?
5: I was at a Pacers game with some friends. Just eating a hot dog, and you know what I'm saying? It was a whole thing going around at the time where, you know, where it's going, where people like recording somebody eating a hot dog, a man can't do nothing out in public, and my buddy got like 30,000 views on his Instagram.
3: Damn.
2: How was you eating that hot dog? One bite?
5: I just eat, you know what I'm saying? One bite at a time, ain't no joking or nothing like that.
3: Hey, listen, man. You was eating that hot dog the way you grew up eating it, right?
2: Mm-hmm.
5: Yeah, you already know.
2: Glizzy Gobbler.
5: That's what they
2: say. I need to see
3: it's
2: this video.
3: It's messed up that nowadays
2: send
3: you can't,
2: me the
3: even,
2: video.
3: Can't even eat a hot dog no more, man.
5: I can send the video.
2: Okay, damn. I want to see it. I want to see you demolish this hot dog. I'll get some tips. All right, thank you.
5: Yeah.
3: Demolish that. Can't eat a hot dog no more, man. That's not cool.
2: You should have seen Navy in here with his banana. That was wild. He was, yeah. He ate several of them.
3: Eat that banana the way you grew up, boy.
2: All right. Well, when we come back, we have your Yeetie. And imagine paying $9 million for lunch. Who would you pay $9 million to have lunch with? Well, we'll tell you. Somebody did just pay. And we'll tell you who it's for. It's Way Up.
0: The rumors. The shade. Let's break it down.
6: Let's go.
0: Angela's spilling the Yeetie next.
2: Ever feel like your floors are still...

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1: Hey.
2: Yeah, she back at it. 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We up with Angela Yee is on.

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1: They say it's truth in the room.
2: From industry shade to all the gossip.
3: Talk to me.
2: Angela's spilling that Yee tea.
1: Talk to him.
0: Yo, it's Way Up with Angela Yee. It's me and Maino.
4: Yeah.
0: All right, so somebody just paid $9 million to have lunch. With Steph Curry and Warren Buffett. Wow. You know, it's an anonymous bidder. And that person paid for a private lunch with Steph Curry, his wife Aisha Curry, and Warren Buffett. This was during a charity auction that was hosted on eBay. And that lunch is going to take place next month in Omaha, Nebraska. And you also are allowed to bring up to 7 additional attendees.
4: We need to do that, like have a lunch with Angela Yee.
0: You can get up to
4: Maino.
0: Where would we have it?
4: Brooklyn Chop House.
0: Okay. All right. You said a cup?
4: We could, yeah. Cup, definitely.
0: Yeah, we can do that. All right, we're going to figure this out. I don't think it's going to get to 9 million, but maybe.
4: At least I am.
0: All right, we have some breaking news.
1: Breaking news.
0: The 2026 BET Awards nominations have been announced. And leading the pack, Cardi B has 6 nominations. I think we can expect that.
4: Let's go.
0: After that, Kendrick Lamar and Mariah the Scientist have 5 nominations each. And then Doechii, Doja Cat, Clips, Teyana Taylor, Olivia Dean, and Latto have 4 nominations each. So there you have it. And this is going to be taking place. By the way, Album of the Year. Who do you think should get Album of the Year as we're talking about these nominations?
4: Who's the nominees?
0: Am I the Drama? Cardi B.
4: Right.
0: Don't Tap the Glass, Tyler the Creator, Everything is a Lot, Wale, Hearts Sold Separately, Mariah the Scientist, Let God Sort 'Em Out, The Clips, Leon Thomas, Mutt, Deluxe, Heal, The Fall Off, J. Cole, and The Romantic by Bruno Mars.
4: Cardi.
0: Yes. Cardi, I also do feel like Wale's album was really good.
4: Cardi.
0: Everything is a Lot. So we don't know what's going to happen, but I feel like Cardi had a phenomenal year.
4: Absolutely.
0: In general, so there you have it. But get ready to watch the 2026 BET Awards hosted by Drewski. That is going to be Sunday, June 28th. Are you doing anything, BET Awards?
4: Yep, we will be out there. Let's rap about it.
0: Oh, yeah. Okay, I love it.
4: Yeah, absolutely.
0: And by the way, Last Friday is going to drop in spring of 2027, written by Ice Cube and the creator of the Boondocks. So get ready for that, because everybody's been wondering with all the rumors, all of the delays, all the questions. The 4th film in Ice Cube's Friday franchise has been stuck in limbo. But now they're saying 2027 in the spring, that's going to be going down. Woo-hoo. All right. Well, that is your Yee Tea. When we come back, Under the Radar, these are the stories that are not necessarily in the headlines. They are flying under the radar, but you definitely need to know about them. I don't know if you guys saw this shooting that just happened, but they do have one suspect in custody. And that was in San Diego at a mosque. All right.
4: It's a mass shooting?
0: Yes. It's Way Up.

0: dishing the news that relates to you. These stories are flying under the radar.
1: Yes, it's way up at the end of the year. It's me and Mano.
2: That's right.
1: Man, and this is a really sad story, but three people, including a security guard, were killed in a shooting at the Islamic Center in San Diego. This was yesterday. And then after that, two suspected gunmen aged 17 and 18 were found dead from self-inflicted gunshot wounds, according to the police. So that's five people in total. Two are including the 17 and 18-year-old. Now, FBI and local law enforcement are investigating a potential motive. They're saying this is possibly a hate crime. And the police were alerted. The mother of one of the suspects reported him as a runaway. She also said that her weapons were missing, that her son had left with a companion, and that they were both wearing camouflage.
2: Damn.
1: So those are all indications
2: and they killed themselves.
1: Yes.
2: After.
1: Yes. And, you know, two male suspects, like I said, they were found dead in a car parked near the mosque. After the shooting, authorities have not confirmed details of the victims. But what they did say was that security guard is a hero. So one of the men, they said, was pivotal, that the security in preventing more bloodshed. And right now, the victims were not identified, but a landscaper who was working in the area was shot at but not struck. Really sad situation, though. And the mother told police that her son left a note, and they declined to provide additional details on what that was, but there was hate rhetoric involved in the shooting, and they're examining possible anti-Islamic writings that were found in the teen's car, according to senior law enforcement officials. All right. The World Health Organization, WHO, declared an Ebola outbreak in the Democratic Republic of Congo and Uganda, and they're saying this is a public health emergency of international concern. So as of Tuesday, there's been 131 deaths linked into the current outbreak.
2: It's the Hanta virus?
1: Ebola.
2: Ebola.
1: Yeah, another outbreak. Listen, we're all on high alert. You know, I will say there's always been outbreaks, but after COVID, I think anything creates some type of... you never know what's going to happen.
2: From that lab.
1: You said, from what lab?
2: The lab that they keep making these diseases.
1: Well, that is your Under the Radar. Yeah. Now, we do have the Way Up Mix at the top of the hour. Plus, Jason Lee is going to be joining us. He is the founder of Hollywood Unlocked. He also has the Hollywood Unlocked Impact Awards on the way, the Jason Lee Show on BET. A lot of things going on. And he's also the vice mayor of Stockton, California. He started off as a councilman and stays in the news for issues. You know, the first thing was him bringing Wallen out to Stockton, and they were saying he stole money, etc. But one thing he does not do is hide from what people have to say. He also recently went viral with a culture vulture discussion.
2: He torched Rosenberg.
1: We'll discuss it, though. Yeah. It's way up.
2: Crazy.
3: Ask me what I got.
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6: I'm News 3 meteorologist Chloe Coase. Expect sunny skies and warmer weather on Tuesday with high temperatures reaching around 81 degrees in Las Vegas. Breezes will pick up slightly out of the north, 5 to 15 miles per hour. Skies will stay clear tonight with valley low temperatures around 62 degrees.
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And Jason Lee is going to be joining us later on Hollywood Unlocked. He's the founder of that, and he has the Impact Awards happening June 5th. But in addition to that, he's also the vice mayor of Stockton, California. And we do have The Way Up Mix for you at the top of the hour.

bad and bullshit bad. Cooking up with a Uzi. Why? My n***a savage, ruthless. 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
2: Hey, she back at it. Bring it, bring in the Mac. Way Up with Angela Yee is on.

0: Angela Yee. I'm here with Mano. And in just a few minutes, we have your Yee T. I know you saw the Michael movie.
1: Absolutely.
0: And we're going to talk about some drama, though. Paris Jackson is going back to court with Michael Jackson's estate. We'll give you the details.

0: She want the tea.
1: Oh, she came with receipts. It's time to spill that Yee tea.
2: All right, it's way up at Angela Yee. It's me and Mano.
3: Mano!
2: And this was awful to hear, but Russell Andrews, and he's an actor. He was on Insecure. He was on Grey's Anatomy, Straight Outta Compton. And he talked about the fact that he has ALS. He was diagnosed with ALS on The Story with Alex Michelson. He said he was diagnosed late last fall. Here is what Russell Andrews said.
4: I thought I had a stroke during COVID, but then I was not able to do things that I normally do. I was dropping cups and glasses, and at night it felt like things were running up and down my arm at different times, and it was the nerves.
2: You know, his wife was, well, his fiance was by his side while he did the interview, and she did say that she plans to still be with him, still wants to marry him, and she'll take on the role of his caregiver.
5: That's right, for as better well. Or worse. That's
2: I
5: right.
2: love that. Erica Tuzel is her name.
5: That's right, girl. Go ahead.
2: Yeah.
5: Stand by your man.
2: You know, praying for him, but that's also known as Lou Gehrig's disease, by the way. All right, and also happy birthday to Malcolm X today.
5: That's right.
2: Yes, would have been Malcolm X's 101st birthday. So again, happy birthday, shout
5: Malcolm
2: out.
5: Malcolm Sebastian.
2: Saweetie is being sued for over $3 million by a promoter over alleged no-shows at his concerts in Japan. The company, Moon Dream Production, filed that suit for fraud and breach of contract. She entered into a deal to perform 4 shows in Japan for a $200,000 fee. She was paid that deposit, $100,000, but they said she breached the deal, did not perform the shows, utilized all of the visa services, according to the promoter, and then performed at different venues for other vendors on the same dates.
5: That don't make no sense. So she went to Japan and just didn't pull up?
2: Yeah.
5: That don't even make no sense.
2: She went to Japan, did other stuff allegedly, and, you know, just pulled up and didn't do that. All right, now, I want to talk about a dispute that's been happening. I saw Beanie Man posted the recent public allegations claiming that Beanie Man physically assaulted an artist are false, malicious, and defamatory. We have retained legal counsel and are in the process of compiling evidence which clearly demonstrates the falsity of these allegations. We hereby demand the immediate removal of all post, video, stories, and other publications asserting or repeating these claims with a full retraction and apology. Now, this all comes from Future Fambo. If you know the song Rum and Red Bull, Future Fambo is on that song with Beanie Man. And here is what Future Fambo had to say.
6: Well, I call me on, go into my mother's room. I say, Mama, Beanie Man box me in my face. And she said, go and tell the world.
2: So can you, do you understand?
5: I understand what he's saying.
2: I understood. Now, Navy.
7: Pretty much he said that he got slapped by Beanie Man. And that he went home, told his mother. And his mother said, go on in there and tell the world.
5: Right.
7: Why, I don't know.
2: Yeah, so, you know, he's claiming that he was assaulted and said that...
5: He didn't swing back?
2: I don't know, but there's been some issues
5: going
2: on. Mama
5: didn't tell you somebody hit you,
2: recently
5: hit them back?
2: Posted that he had a birthday party and only 12 people showed up after he paid all this money for the venue, for the drinks, for all of that.
5: Because they saw him get punched in the mouth.
2: No, that is not why.
5: They did.
2: But anyway, so Beanie Man is saying that that is false. So just reporting both sides of that.
5: If you get punched in the mouth and don't swing back, people don't come to your birthday party no more. It's a
2: I think his birthday party was prior to this. Okay. And he said that didn't happen. That's what Beanie Man's saying. 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
3: I'm News 3 meteorologist Chloe Coase. Expect sunny skies and warmer weather on Tuesday with high temperatures reaching around 81 degrees in Las Vegas. Breezes will pick up slightly out of the north, 5 to 15 miles per hour. Skies will stay clear tonight with valley low temperatures around 62 degrees.
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It's Way Up with Angela Yee. 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We don't always agree, but we will give you that advice.

0: 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Hey, everybody, accent.
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0: Brought to you by Top Dog Law.
3: What's up? It's Way Up with Angela Yee. I'm here. Mano's here.
4: Right.
3: And it's time for Ask Yee. And we have somebody on the line today who wants to remain anonymous. She lost her job 2 years ago and wants to know if she should ask her child's father for some help.
5: 2 years ago in 2024, I had lost my job. I was a reporter for a newspaper. I'm not going to say what state I'm in, but We were going through furloughs, and I was one of the ones who was laid off.
3: Okay.
5: And so my son lives with me. My son's father, he told me that since my son lives with me full time, that I shouldn't have to ask him for anything. Mm-hmm. But a part of me was feeling like, okay, well, I kind of have to ask you for something because I lost my job, but I kind of kept it a secret for him. And then it just started getting worse from there. Like, my car had got repossessed.
3: Oh,
5: I had to, like, DoorDash, and I've been unemployed for the past 2 years. Should I just tell him that I'm not working, or does that even really matter since he wasn't really helping in the first place?
4: Mm.
3: Wow. Well, first of all, I'm sorry this happened. You know, the unemployment rate for Black women is the highest level it's been in a really long time. So I know it's a difficult time.
5: Yeah, it has. I've even had suicidal thoughts.
3: Oh, no.
5: Yeah, and I'm trying to, you know, not cry while I'm on here. I completed my master's degree 2 weeks ago, and I figured, like, okay, since I'm furthering my education now, I'll for sure find another job in my field. But here in my state, it's just been extremely hard. Like, I'm contemplating, you know, moving back in with my mom because I'm behind on my rent.
3: It's not your fault that you were furloughed and then lost your job and that you've been trying to find something else and that you've been DoorDashing and doing everything that you can to make ends meet. And you should let him know that. Like, you literally have been still holding it down. Now you're behind on the rent. You're thinking about moving back in with your mom. He don't need to know all those details, but he does need to know, look, it's been really hard and I could use some extra help right now. And the worst case scenario is that he's going to keep doing what he's doing, which is nothing.
4: Right.
3: Best case scenario, he may step up to the plate and help.
5: Okay. So I should just tell him.
3: Yeah, you need help right now.
4: I mean, you don't have nothing to lose by telling him. You know, if you came to him and tried to appeal to him and like, look, I need a little help. This is what's been going on. I ain't want to say nothing. It's been going on for 2 years.
3: It's his child, too. Here's the thing. When mom is stressed, that's not good for the child.
4: That's not.
3: And I would hope that he would care enough about his own child. Now, you sure you don't want to put out your city or state? I'm just asking. No pressure.
5: Yeah, I can.
3: Okay.
5: I'm in Mississippi.
3: Okay.
5: So the newspaper I was writing for is in Jackson.
3: Okay.
5: So.
3: Okay.
4: Jackson, Mississippi.
3: And listen, this is what I'm going to do. We're going to get your information off air. And if anybody DMs me and has some type of leads or opportunities, then I can share your page for them to talk to you directly.
5: Okay, yes, that'll be awesome.
3: Okay, so I'm praying for you and for the best for you and
5: Thank
3: your child.
5: You so much.
3: And because I don't want you to have those thoughts in your head right now. It's a stressful time, and I can understand where you're coming from, but you got to be there for your kid. And you never know, something could happen that could change the whole trajectory of everything. A simple moment or one day,
5: yes,
3: things could turn around. So,
5: yes, ma'am. Thank you so much, Angela. I'm such a fan. I listen to you every morning.
3: Well, thank you so much. And you ain't got to do it all on your own. I cannot wait to get your information. And I'm praying something comes out of this. That was Ask Yee, brought to you by Top Dog Law. 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

0: 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We're talking about Angela Yee.
1: You're way up with Angela Yee.
2: Please believe that.
3: What's up? It's way up with Angela Yee, and look who's back again. Jason Lee is here.
4: I'm happy to be here.
3: So much has happened since the last time I've seen you, I feel like, in your life.
4: Yeah, there's a lot going on, but good things.
3: So Drake's album just came out.
4: Yes.
3: Albums.
4: Yeah, three of them.
3: Drake did take a little shot on the album. At A$AP Rocky.
5: Yo, baby, mama ain't even post a single. Damn, where she at?
3: I want to ask you, because you have certain people that you are real life good friends with. Mm-hmm. How do you separate, like, well, I'm really cool with this person, but if I interview this person who I know they don't get along with, does that ever play to decisions that you make? Have you ever said, well, I'm interviewing this person, so, you know, and I'm cool with them, so I don't want to do the opposite?
4: You know, it's like when you call my show, you get to say whatever you want about whoever you want, and
3: right.
4: I want you on my show because I have questions I want to ask you. No, but I mean... Nah, because Drake is a star and Rocky's a star, Rihanna's a star. If I lost Rihanna, I'd be mad too. But when I have Rocky on my show, I think he's coming soon. I'm going to ask him all the questions. And Rihanna says she's coming on my show. I'm going to ask her all the questions. And they know I'm going to ask everything that people want to know.
3: Right now, I'm talking to the founder of Hollywood Unlocked, Jason Lee. What if somebody hit you up after, like, can you please take that out? I thought about it. And would you consider that?
4: If there's a legal impact, you know, like when Ray J was just on my show, I called him and I said, I'm going to take that out. And there are some people that are super, super sensitive. And I get it. Like, you know, this, I don't like going viral out of my control, but I just sit and wait for it to stop.
3: You made a moment for me go viral. I'll never forget this on Hollywood Unlocked. Tank, he was on lip service. And he was talking about, you know, if you do this, are you gay? If you do it, what's... You guys posted that, I think, like a couple of months after we even did the interview. Uh-huh. I never really thought much of it. And that went so viral. It was so crazy.
4: What was it, like good viral or like bad viral?
3: It was funny. It turned into a lot of conversations. I think Tank has a good sense of humor also.
4: Yeah.
3: So it doesn't feel like he lets things bother him.
4: Mm. No, and I like Tank. So Tank is actually somebody that we don't post anymore on Hollywood Live. And let me preface by saying, because I've never spoken on this, I think Tank is one of the most amazing vocalists. You know, he really got mad at us posting him and me doing an interview that I did some time ago. And he basically called me and said, don't ever post me. And so
3: What did you do that he got mad at?
4: I don't even want to reopen those can of worms because it really hurt him. Okay. Basically, what happened was I had promised if he did my show and did an interview very early on, when I say early on, like first 10 interviews ever, that I would never interview somebody. I kind of made that agreement with him. And then I forgot over time and I did interview the person and it was bad. So he asked me never to post him again, and I granted that. And so now, no matter what's going on, I won't post him. Mm-hmm. And it's okay. And when I see him, I don't speak to him. I don't hate him. It's just we don't have that relationship anymore. And I see he's still successful in doing his thing, and I love that for him.
3: Who's somebody you have been able to mend things with?
4: I can't think.
3: Because I know you say you're petty. I don't know if you hold grudges.
4: No, I don't hold grudges. Like, I would pick up the phone and talk to Megan Thee Stallion today.
3: Mm-hmm.
4: I'd pick up the phone and talk to Lotto, who's mad at me today. But, you know, these people get in their feelings. Lotto is somebody who I love, but she got mad because I posted, or my team posted, they kind of outed her relationship with 21 Savage at the time where he was married. And she wanted to pay us, or her team wanted to pay us to take it down. I was like, you can't pay us to take it down.
3: Okay.
4: And so then, since then, she's like totally not dealing with me at all.
3: Jason Lee is here. The Hollywood Unlocked Impact Awards is coming up on June 5th. He's also the vice mayor of Stockton, California. We have more when we come back. It's way up. Ready or

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1: Turn me on.
2: What's up? It's Way Up with Angela Yee, and Jason Lee is here. You know he is always stirring the pot when it comes to his own show, Hollywood Unlocked, but also as the vice mayor of Stockton, California. It's interesting because you interviewed Ray J, and he talked about the sex tape. He said he never had that in his possession. There were a lot of things he said about Kris Jenner and the money that he got paid and things like that. You asked him whether or not she filmed it, and so with the Kardashians, and I know that they are the type of people who I could see them doing some type of like cease and desist injunction. Has anybody reached out to you after that interview?
3: No. Chris had reached out to me a long time ago when she heard that I was in possession of the tapes, because she, you know, once I kind of got into it with them, they told her, you know, he has the tapes or whatever. So she called me one night and was like, yo, give me your attorney's number and, you know, email, because my attorneys want to reach out. And then they kind of went hard with my attorney, you know, and I had to text Chris like, yo, the games you playing with all the people being afraid of you, I'm not afraid because I'm not doing anything wrong. If you have other tapes. And so basically what she said was, if you're in possession of materials that I own that are copywritten, I said, well, you own it? Is that some tea?
2: Is that what you're saying?
3: That's what you're saying. That's what she said. She put it in writing. So I'm like, oh, so you're going after me for copyright infringement, for being in possession of your property. So let's talk about that, you know? And then she just, it all kind of just went away.
2: Yeah.
3: Because if I ever get sued by the Kardashians, I'm going to go to court and say, well, she asked me about
2: copywritten media.
3: Yeah.
2: Right now, I'm talking to the founder of Hollywood Unlocked, Jason Lee. What are your thoughts knowing Ray J and after that interview on that whole situation?
3: I believe him. It's not just because he said it. It isn't because I work with Kanye. It's because when the Jordan Woods situation went down that we broke years ago with Tristan Thompson, it was Kim Kardashian's head of media, who was really trying to get me to destroy Jordan Woods. I mean, she was on my phone every day, all day long. And the minute I said I wasn't going to participate, it was like I became the enemy. Like,
2: okay.
3: So I see the games they play. I see how they control the media. I see how they leverage their relationships and whatever. And look, if she's going to be out there recklessly acting with people when it comes to me, I don't know what she would do to Ray J. So I think collectively they all have enough power and success to try to bury a Ray J. Now he says that they, you know, allegedly he feels like they could drop a bag and have him hit.
2: You know,
3: that's kind of interesting.
2: Lastly, Hollywood Unlocked. Let's talk about that, because the awards. Is it going to be on Zeus again?
3: It is going to be on Zeus.
2: Hollywood Unlocked Impact Awards. Kehlani.
3: Yes.
2: Kirk Franklin.
3: Yes.
2: Megan Good.
3: Yes.
2: RZA.
3: Yes.
2: Tyler Perry, hosted by Tiffany Haddish. And the musical director, Babyface.
3: Yes, and Chloe Bailey is opening.
2: Okay, and that's happening June 5th, right?
3: June 5th, yeah.
2: Okay, June 5th. That's at the Beverly Hilton in Los Angeles. Wow, you know, randomly one time I stayed at the Beverly Hilton and I was in the room where Whitney Houston died.
3: That's traumatic.
2: And I only knew because Ernest, the publicist, he was like, what room are you in? And I told him, he's like, that's the room. And I was like, no, it's not. And then I looked it up and it really was.
3: Well, they don't tell you.
2: Yeah.
3: And if you ask them, if you ever go back and you ask them, they'll tell you, please don't mention anything. They don't want you to talk about it. But yeah, because my friend recently stayed in that room and he told me the same.
2: Wow.
3: Yeah.
2: Well, Jason, again, thank you so much for coming through. I know like we do these catch-ups every now and then, but we got to do it more frequently.
3: Yes.
2: So I appreciate you. And congratulations on everything, BET. You've been doing phenomenal work with your interviews, asking the questions in a very direct way and getting those answers and getting people to open up. And then the Hollywood Unlocked Impact Awards. Amazing for you to be doing that. Can't wait for the audiobook. So, you know, I'm watching you.
3: Thank you.
2: Vice Mayor, soon to be Mayor. Thank you so much to Jason Lee for coming through. You can watch that full interview on my YouTube channel. He's really stirring it up. It's Way Up with Yee on YouTube. And when we come back, it's your show. So you have the last word.
4: Pop that thing. Let it clap. Let it clap. Ride this while you sit on my lap. Spread them cheese. Let me see that. Shake that like you out of control. That thing till your throat gets sore. Bend it on down, put your face on the floor. That till your legs can't stand. High freak.

0: tap in.
1: Tap in and get your voice heard.
2: What the word is.
1: Here's the last word on Way Up with Angela Yee.
3: Yo, it's Way Up with Angela Yee. Yes, indeed. And shout out to Jason Lee for joining us today as well. Mm-hmm. Hollywood Unlocked. Yeah. Also, everybody who called in today talking about going viral.
4: Going viral.
3: Viral.
4: Virality.
3: Some people have already DM me. Shout out to our Ask Ye anonymous person as well, who's having a difficult time taking care of her child after losing her job 2 years ago. You know, black women are at the highest rate of losing employment, getting laid off, and not being able to find work right now. So I know it's not an easy time. But if anybody is from the Jackson, Mississippi area and looking for somebody in the realm of journalism, I have a person for you.
4: That would be really good.
3: Mm-hmm.
4: That's a success story right there. I like that.
3: I love it.
4: Yeah.
3: Mano.
4: Yeah.
3: When is the next episode of Let's Rap About It?
4: Oh, so we changed the date. So we shooting tonight.
3: Mm-hmm.
4: And we dropping Friday.
3: Why did y'all change the date?
4: So that we could catch the week.
3: Okay.
4: Instead of it being...
3: Oh, got it. So you can talk about everything that happened.
4: Right.
3: Ooh.
4: You know what I mean?
3: I'm going to send you some topics.
4: You should. Send them today.
3: I know that's right. I will. I'm listening right now.
4: Don't forget.
3: All right. Well, remember, this is your show.
4: It is.
3: So you have the last word.
4: Yeah.
5: Raven from Virginia Beach. I created a Facebook group, Women in Government Contracting. That group was used specifically for women within the same industry so we can bounce questions and ideas off each other. And then it went viral. We're at now 40,000 members in the Facebook group. And now women are partnering together. We're sharing resources and education. And it has grown my business and other businesses tremendously within the government contracting space.
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4: I'm News 3 meteorologist Chloe Coase. Expect sunny skies and warmer weather on Tuesday, with high temperatures reaching around 81 degrees in Las Vegas. Breezes will pick up slightly out of the north, 5 to 15 miles per hour. Skies will stay clear tonight with valley low temperatures around 62 degrees.
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1: 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What's time for the homie Michael Blackson? 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
2: Just because people's on TV doesn't mean they're rich. 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Mm. 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
2: Okay, check number one. This check is from Wilding Out. Thanks, Nick Cannon. Oh, $7.90. Mm. Next check. Oh, 64 cents. It went down. Hopefully the next one is better. Oh, 76 cents. Okay. Wilding Out with his Wilding Out check. 93 cents. 64 cents.
1: Yeah.
2: 63 cents. In my village, make more than this. This is crazy. 16 cents. You see what I'm talking about?
1: Come on, listen. $1,000. 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Anytime you.

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Let me check the calendar. Yep, Throw That Thing Tuesday. It's back again. Come on, man. Get you ready for this Memorial Day weekend. Twist the slow jams, and I got some Ryder Side just burning blue. But first, you got to

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For me, I don't know where they come up with all these numbers, but I was shocked. Yes, I look at news headlines. I do research. Shocked to find out how many people will be moving around this country.

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And we're sending you to go see Tyga at Tao Beach Club on Sunday day as May 31st. I'm telling you, you want to be in the building, but you got to keep on listening. 5:10, we've got your chance coming up next. 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